29th of July. Weather is clear. One adult asked me, "What is your dream?" As if my dream explained who I am. When I said I had no dream, the look on the adult's face was like the child with no name. The look was familiar to me. Though studying wasn't much of my taste, I tried my best. Parents were fond of joy when I brought good grades to them. Walking on the same path at the same time, I continued my life with no expression. Many books tell me, look at the stars in the night sky and become the person who shines bright like those stars. But the stars that I looked up in the sky did not shine at all. So I continued to walk, looking down on the floor. Suddenly, a strange thing happened to me. As I was walking, a child came up to me and started talking to me. "There's nothing on the floor to look at. Raise your head up." This child was a bit weird. The child looked at me with a bright smile and had a pure glow from its face, but it seems like this child had the same expression on its eyes as me. From that moment, we started to hang out a few times. Turning up the music and dancing together was the most exciting part of our hangouts. For the first time, I actually felt alive. Heart's pounding like it's about to burst out, and this tingling feelings coming up from my fingertips started to take over me. Was there a moment when I wanted something this bad? One by one, more children started to say my name. The path that I only walked with one another person became a path to many. Slowly, the word I became ours. Wandering around with this unknown fever, as we looked above our heads, stars seemed to shine bright.